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0: Both units will be near. Is this where the owner comes back to, or was it like a geo location?
1: Just a phone ping location. 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It's a deactivated cell phone.
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0: 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Respond to 14249 Crane Road, cross the Hilltop Road and Ladue Road. You're going to speak with Joe Gregg. He's going to be in a white Toyota Tacoma. 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

0: 2-313. Responder, we have 7088 Potter Road. Caller's a Mary Oliver there. She's stating that she's heard 4 dozen shots fired, unsure where it's coming from, and she is concerned. I'll get you a second car.
1: 2-0-2, can you go attach me? I'm not far from there.
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0: Hi, 51Q. I'm going to have your grid ready.
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0: Quiero pagar, amor. 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

0: 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Gary, for the tow, he'll be on route.
1: Received. If you could just advise them that they're going to need a flatbed for this one.
0: I'll call them back.
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0: 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I'll be clear.
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0: 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Stand by for the reg.
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Gary's will have the vehicle. 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

0: 213-547.
1: 13.
0: 547. And it's respond to 248 Wheat Street, cross off Court Street in Cuga. Probably going to be a Linda Gummerson states that someone's been tapping on the windows of her home. She did not see them. She's just requesting the area checked.
1: One, three, copy.
2: 547, copy.
0: 213, just to advise the caller is stating if she needs to speak with law, she prefers over the phone instead of in person.
1: Okay.
0: E202.
1: I'm clear to stop. I'll back 313-547. Can this regard?
0: RC 547, do you copy?
2: I copy. Thank you.

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1: Got.
0: Is your cell available to speak with the RO of the vehicle from the car dealer?
1: As affirmative.

记着哦，原来出差的咖啡馆。记着哦，原来 last seen in the area of 7862 Grand Avenue Road, traveling eastbound, southwest of a gray Toyota Sienna, near Garage King, Frank Young 9836, all over the road, not maintaining speed. Our goggle was advised. Keep you clear at 2154.

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1202 Poplar Ridge, Scipio, Longhouse Fire, Route 34B, Gray Road. Reported a caller saying they saw smoke and flames in an open field somewhere in the area. Eli's Cube, good test.

0: 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I'll be clear. 547 will be primary.
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0: Bridge, Cart 3 to Cart 2. I'm headed down Gray Road now. It looks like a possibly a sodium vapor light from the north. I'm going to go down and check it out.
1: Reese's. I'm on Benjamin Road now.

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2: Weapon brought that far. Our caller states there is a white male. I catch him yelling on his scooter, harassing people. He believes he has a weapon. He has something in his back waistband. The bar owner there states that the male is schizophrenic. Unsure who the male is.
3: For this copy, be your house. 4-4 copy.
2: Going to be towards the playground and the baseball field.

0: They are now saying it's Jay Walters, highly in talks.
1: Four copy. Can you run any file files for that name?
0: Yeah, affirmative.

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He keeps getting in front of them.

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0: Great, Steve.
2: Unit's responding. I'm not finding anything in our system for a J. Walters. She's going just by what they told her. His name.
3: Four copies.

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0: 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The only house number that's close by is 4293.
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0: 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We copy the 911 caller location. 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
1: 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They're hitting the driveway.
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1: 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How are you looking for this individual?
0: Clear 5-5 park, looking for the individual. Who's going for it?
2: 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I didn't see anything.
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1: 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Be clear 13.
0: 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Looking back on your property check?
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0: 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And 34B in center with Zebra Victor George 8049.
1: Yes, me in Pennsylvania.
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1: 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I'll advise them both.

0: 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I do have the dad on the vehicle. 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
0: Pennsylvania. 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
1: Jordan Medicare, I just received a call from Onondaga. I'll be starting Weed Sport shortly.
0: Copy. 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

Suites Fort Fire, 299 New York State Thruway westbound. And the Barton Chelsea Suites Fort Fire, New York State Thruway westbound, mile marker 299, responding for a 3-car MVA, unknown injury. Utilize QV Tech 4.

0: flight control, Jordan Perry. Correction, Jordan Monitor. We're going through 299 at this point. We haven't seen anything. And we're in the construction area, so there's no turnaround until the end.
1: Alright, Dave. 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
1: 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Fire Control, Senate Rescue, 4104 Franklin Street Road, across the County Line Road and Old Seneca Turnpike, 76 male, with assist only. Utilized, keyless.
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0: Do you have any traffic issues up at the car show or in the area? 541 is handling the intersection of White Bridge and East Lake. 315 is in the traffic circle. You can notify them.
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County 912, all area lost. Be on the lookout for a 2016 Ford F-250 color gray taken from 107 Osborne Street, McLaughlin Glass, yesterday, unknown time frame. It's going to be 23430 Mary John.

0: 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I'll be available if you need me.
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1: Steve, Artillery Westbound, Washington Street with 43124, Nora George.

0: Park Patrol 2, I will rescue Simbeck Ambulance Jordan Fly Car, 12007 Ferris Road, across Oregon Road and Ira Hill Road for a 76 female shoulder injury from fall. Utilize Cubitec 4.
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0: 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We need to dispatch.
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2: 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I'm going to speak to a Ralph Keeney there in regards to a criminal mischief.

0: Give me the 541-554. 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

0: 554-541. I'll take care of this. You're fine where you're at. 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
0: 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Which one was it?
1: The one near Beanie Baby stand, the best they could give us.

0: Copy. Can you make contact again? Hey, she's closer to the lake or the outlet. There's lemonade stands here. Numerous vendors, so.
1: Basically.

0: 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It sounds like they're, if you were to come off the traffic circle and cross that little bridge and take a left, they are over there behind the gas station, but on the Emerson Park side of the river.
1: I'll be on portable if you can just let her know. Keep an eye out for me, please.
0: Yeah, they're advised.

0: Park Hotel, Fairhaven Rescue and Ambulance, 344 344 King Street at Bayside Marina, across the West Side Drive and West Bay Road for a 62 female unknown injury from fall. Utilize Cubitech 4.
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2: Harriet and Rescue 2 to Fire Control, we'll be en route. 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
0: 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She fell off the dock.
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0: Can you walk over to the main bridge between the island and the main park there? Meet 504. He's off duty, but he's got a pound wallet.
2: 554,
3: Hugo, 3-7.
0: Police report. 5-4-1, disregard. 5-5-4, only had a left.
1: 4-1, copy.

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1: 4.
0: Yeah, just confirming you're not having an issue there with traffic. We got somebody sitting in line on White Bridge upset loop. Been there for 15 minutes.
1: That's affirmative. Nothing we can do about it right now.
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0: You can code 1 the criminal mischief, and I'll be in route to 504 for the Wallace.
1: Appreciate it.

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0: 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Darnell and June, Route 1147.
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1: Jordan Weather Turf.
0: Can you have weeds for response as well for assistance?
1: Their squad is en route.
0: Copy. Medicare to A1B.
2: I'm across the street now at the Ward O'Hara. I think there may be some security over here.
3: Can you talk to them and see if there's any way that they can get the traffic moving in front of the park? I don't know if they got to shut off the entrance and direct all the traffic across the street, but that's what's causing most of our headache down here. Traffic's just not moving in front of the entrance.
2: Yeah, they're charging people at the gate, so I'll keep you advised.
0: A1B, when you get here, you're going to go in the driveway, through the side door, and I'm going to need the stair chair also.
2: Received. 554, 518.
3: Right.
2: So they're still allowing cars in the park. There's still available parking. They're charging at the gate, and that's what the holdup is.
3: This is.

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0: Your location.
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0: Copy.

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1: Police report squad arrived 11:56.
2: Jordan A1B, same traffic.
1: From 57.
3: Good.
4: If you're able to, anybody that's in line to turn into the park itself, direct them right over into the Ag Museum parking. Emerson Park's going to have to figure out the billing and charging on their end. We got to get traffic moving.
3: Yeah.

0: 313, do you have?
1: 313.
0: Roger, I'm seeing.
1: 1159.

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Can you please 518 on my detail? 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
0: 82, you can show us back in quarters off the air if you could send our times, and be advised we will be BLS until further noted.
1: Received.

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1: Good.
0: Is traffic flowing better down there?
1: Yeah, we're not backed up at all at the gate. It's just mostly coming out now that we're trying to get out.
0: Hey, Steve, you can turn that over to Park Security. Feel free to come right on down where I am and do some traffic enforcement.
1: Copy. If I got no security here, I'll pass the message along well.

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1: Good.
0: That's affirmative. It's going to be our protection violation. Have a Braden Kramer over on the little bridge behind the traffic circle. States that Kyle Whiffen is with an eyesight staring at him. There is a full stay away protecting Braden from Kyle.
2: 5182, is the state car still over on that side, or is it just up now?
0: They left and headed to South Post.
2: All right,

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0: Myself and 5-4, you can close out that special detail. You can drop a pulse on the order protection violation. The temporary traffic light is on auto now, just cycling yellow. Taking calls on it, let me know.
1: Tracy, will do. And the orders and the returns.

0: 554. 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
1: The one from the Fleming Park side, if you access from the traffic

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QB 12 to Cuba. You could show me clear. Could you change my post to traffic? 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
0: 370 Drake Road, New York Ridge, King Henry Frank, 4348.
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0: sideline too, man. It's going to be 34 Mosier. I believe it's going to be a Washington, D.C. plate. JU1137.
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0: 512 again. I'm clear of this. We got a direction of travel for that larceny and file 5 suspect on 34th, but they don't know.
1: Not a specific direction of travel. All they know is that he would be headed back to Savannah. So I'm assuming Route 34 North. Mercury Mountaineer, color green. It's in the returns for the plate. Lincoln Sam Robert 8571.

0: You go 549. In regards to what 518 was just speaking of, have you responded to 1091 Route 34 on a larceny just occurred? Originally, this person was texting 911 to advise of a warrant out of the city. They're aware of that warrant, but in the meantime, somebody's vape was stolen at that residence that they wanted to report. Vehicle left unknown direction of travel, but possibly headed to Savannah, likely northbound on 34.
1: Copy, I'll be checking the area 34. I'm coming off of Long Hill now.
0: Race.
2: 2-1-7-Q, that's clear, stop.
0: Racing.

Fairhaven Rescue and Ambulance, 14386, 14386 Victory Street, cross at Avery Street and Main Street for a 92-year-old male, shoulder injury from fall. Utilize Q-Tip.

0: 1A, they went west on I-90, so they're not going to be on 34.
1: Thank you. You got
2: 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All right, thanks.

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0: 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Be should be on a blue Chevy Silverado.
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1: right here,
0: I can take that, Juvenile.
1: Receive.
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0: I checked the parking lot. 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
1: 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I just spoke with a couple down the road, but they have an RV still.
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1: 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Can you get a 2E15?
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1: 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Caller reporting his father punched him in the face. Parties are still together at this time, negative weapons. Father's going to be a Thomas Curry.
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0: 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I am showing a refrain from protecting Kyle from a McKenna, pretty.
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Sempronius New Hope Rescue 3-ton car, 1-4-ton second ambulance with TLC as an ALS. Hartnett Road spur at Hartnett Road for a 50s female unknown injury from a horse rolling on her.

0: 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Hartnett Road Spur at Hartnett Road has a 50th female, unknown injury from a horse rolling on top of her. Utilize Cuba Tech 4.
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0: Car 1, you're in Route 1500. Still trying to get an update on these injuries.
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1: Roger that.
2: Not Purdy. 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
1: 5-8, go ahead.
2: 5-8, go ahead.
0: Unit to respond to 6875 Golf Road. It took a call from Brandy Thurston. States her uncle, Hiram Thurston, hit one of her children. The children are in custody of the caller's parents, Kenneth and Robin.
2: Five, 5-8, I copy, I'll be in
1: route. 213, copies
0: in
1: route.
0: 213, that caller is actually going to be responding to the barracks to speak with you. 558, you can probably stand by.
2: Copy.
0: Five five zero.
3: Can I have you open complaint number C261042-1? I'll be en route to the PSP.
0: Where is it?

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1: 313.
0: Did you already check for orders?
1: Negative.
0: If you could, please.
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0: 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If you're able to check the notes, we have another caller on the line in regards to the call.
1: Copy.

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0: 2-1-2 to Kerry Trail. 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

0: going through.
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0: I'm not seeing any orders. I see a refrain from with a Curtis Pryor, none of the other names mentioned.
1: Copy.
0: And then signal 31 on Brandy's driving status.
1: All set, thank you.

0: 3152. You can show me clear to keep me on for a report.
1: Here with you. Do you get a 2E17 and 541?
2: 17.
1: Four. You must respond to 14726 Center Road, cross of New Street and Sterling Valley Road. Anonymous caller reporting he heard Joshua Crownshield say he should have killed her, referring to Tanya Crownshield while they were arguing. Unknown if they still are. Male possibly drinking, unknown drugs, unknown weapons.
2: Copy. Zero. Four, got me.
3: Two zero two three, I'm clear.
1: Receiver clear.

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1: 313.
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It's going to be on the West Beach parking lot. Unknown age female, seizure. 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Utilize Cubitec 4.

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1: Brave Medivar.
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1: Right.

0: Prairie Medicar, the closest ALS is going to be, I'm assuming, Bangs. You want a BLS? Will you be ALS for it?
1: Yeah, I can write in. 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
0: Oh, I'm sorry, Menards. 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Will they be closer?
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0: Awesome.

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Lakeshore acknowledging 1657.

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1: Thank you. 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

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Vehicle fire. Troop fire, 1712, 1712 McDonald Road, caused at Griffin Road and Rufus Road, for smoke coming from the dashboard, utilize Cubitec 5.

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0: 2-1-2, can you repeat?
1: I'm off the pursuit super.
0: Press him. All Senate units can stand down.

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0: 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Nothing showing at this time.
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Fire Control 2, Port County Ambulance, 1937 1937 Harris Cross Road, cross of Dresserville Road and Skinner Hill Road for an 83 female unknown injury from fall. 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
0: Last name, Koss. Charles Ocean, Sam. First name, Christopher, common spelling. Middle initial, M. Date of birth, 2/15/1985.
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1: 709 Erie Drive, Roadway Inn. It's going to be room 105. I believe it's going to be out back. Brian Bell stating his son, Brian Bell Jr., is threatening to stab him with a pencil.
0: Copy. Can you just stack these calls and we'll be in Roger Leesport?
1: Here's Steve. I'll try getting in another unit.
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1: 550.
0: 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I'll be post 45, remainder 558 will be 23.
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1: 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Arrive. 29's in orders are negative.

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0: 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It's been extinguished. 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
1: Where's the recorder? Can you get all units prepared, copy roll? To all units, follow from Wayne County for a suicidal female operating at New York Reg at Mary Adam Lincoln at 3086, showing on a 2019 Buick Enclave, color white. If located, stop and hold for Wayne County. Keep your clear at 1807.

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1: Brandy?
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1: Copy, everyone, I know the same thing. 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
1: Car 2, 1847.

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1: 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Fire Control to all Alaska Fleming units can stand down.
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1: 55. Thank you, everyone.
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1: person? 2 1 2, can you get same trip? 15.

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1: 558, I copy. If you still have him on the line, I want to have him meet me out front.
0: Affirmative, he's in the lobby right now.
1: Copy, I'll be in route.
0: Thank you, do you want another unit?
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0: 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Wow, there's Car 1 Rescue 1 on the way.
1: Car 1 Rescue 1 in route
0: 1913. Wow, where's Dirty Jeep Park? So what do I got on the road?
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1: Poplar Ridge Car 3, 2, Poplar Ridge Car 1, yeah, be advised, this one is tearing down, it's almost on the ground.
2: Okay, fire control at this time, everybody, but Poplar Ridge can cancel.
0: 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Fire control to all units responding to 34B. All units except for Poplar Ridge units can stand down. Again, all units can stand down. 1919.
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0: 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Station 2. Yes, ma'am. Are we supposed to stand down at this time?
1: Stand down at this time. They were going to hold them off top of the ridge units. I'm still waiting to find out what that explosion was.
0: Copy that. Station 2, stand down.
1: Fire Control 2, Poplar Ridge Command.
0: Go ahead.
1: Just double checking that you're all set with all your units. Your car 3 said there was an explosion.
2: Yes, ma'am, we'll be all set.
1: Thank you.
0: Fire Control, Long Hill Tanker's returning.
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0: Fire Control, Aurora Quint 1 is returning to quarters.
1: Aurora Quint 1, you're clear returning 1922.
3: Relay Ascension 1 is standing down but remaining on the road momentarily.
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1: Blackbird Sky 1.
0: We're going to need a 30 Scipio to close up a downline and a 34B for traffic control and maybe plumbing on the other end. What? We're going to block this road for a few minutes.
1: Okay, where would you like plumbing? 34B and...
0: 34B is the plumbing downline road and Scipio at the other end, Chase Road. Or no, Bridge Road.
1: Proceed.

0: Parkville to Flamingo Fire, requesting traffic control. Requesting Fleming to shut down 34B at Fleming Scipio Town Line Road and Scipio to shut down Ridge Road at 34B for a short period of time. Operations TAC 5.
1: 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Scorpion Road on the toilet.
0: 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Park Patrol, Papa Rose Commander, 20 minutes in, 2-0.
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0: really sends you one at Poplar Ridge Command, Tech 4.
1: Yeah, go ahead.
0: We just came down town line here to turn around. You want us to shut this road down for you to get fire, please? We're sitting right here at the intersection.
1: Yeah, sounds good, thank you.
0: Appreciate it.
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0: 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Operations are on TAC 5.
1: Fire Control, Fleming Squad 2 and Route 2, shutting down Fleming City, Otalamine Road and 34B.
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0: troop fire in area of 1214 Turnpike Road. Investigate smoke. Park Patrol troop fire. 1214 1214 Turnpike Road, cross the Beach Road and Canova Road. It's going to be in the area of a caller would state there's black smoke in the area. No other calls on this. Utilize to the tip.
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2: 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His 50 will respond with her tanker 9 emergency.
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0: 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Pablo Ridge requesting you back at the scene with an engine and also to shut a road off. It's going to be 34B at Ridge Road. Again, Pablo Ridge requesting an engine to a scene and traffic control at Ridge at 34B. Operation Sapphire. Tanker.
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0: Does Scipio have a crew in house? I'm still on the road returning.
1: I'm going to have you respond. I can't get anything out of Scipio.
0: Received. I'll turn around and head that way, non-emergency.
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1: Okay, I've got Long Hill still on the road with a tanker, so they're going to head up there, but we still need Scipio to shut off 34B at Ridge Road.
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Scipio squad on. If you guys have enough people for a tanker, you guys can go.

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0: 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Utilize Cubitec 4.
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